I find my heart stuck in this place. Sometimes I feel it all, but it never changes. I know I needed anyone. I feel the rush, but now I can't stop. I feel it all, and I just know that if you

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It's like, oh please, we ain't got no peace, because we spent all our money on some OCDs. We're saying, oh please, we ain't got no peace, because we spent all our money on some OCDs. We got some OJZs, couple ODBs, place them up in perfect

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It's like, oh please, we ain't got no peas, because we spent all our money on some OCDs. We're saying, oh please, we ain't got no peas, because we spent all our money on some OCDs. We got some OJCs, couple ODBs, place them up in perfect order, cause my OCDs.

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It's like, oh please, we ain't got no peas, because we spent all our money on some OCDs. We're saying, oh please, we ain't got no peas, because we spent all our money on some OCDs. We got some OJCs, couple ODBs, place them up in perfect order, because my OCDs.

It's like, oh please, we ain't got no peace, because we spent all that money on some OCDs. It's like, oh please, we ain't got no peace, because we spent all that money on some OCDs. It's like, oh please, we ain't got no peace, because we spent all that money on some OCDs. Got some old Jay-Z's, couple old DBs. Place them up in perfect order, because my OCD won't let me keep it.

That is until a tall black and white dog entered the dance. It had walked all the way from some dirt skid village in Trinidad to New York, where it walked onto the dance floor, wagging its tail.

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But it first start with a goal. It's complicated, but I still roll. Niggas hate, I can't respect it, but I'm knowing that's just how it go. I done multiply vintage gold. Quick meeting in a vintage rose. I take notes, I don't take nothing personal.

22h. Here we are, once again, hand in hand. I want you to be my only man. Oh, baby, it's been so long since we've been together. Now tell me.

The time has come. The time has come. The time has come. The time has come.